reasons why you should've left me behind. Cause you're wasting all your time. 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How I suck at saying sorry. 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

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Our colors will fade eventually, so if our time is running out, day after day, we'll make the mundane a masterpiece. Oh my, my, oh my, my love, I take one look at you.

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Our colors will fade eventually, so if our time is running out,

Mr. 305 checking in for the remix. You know they had that 75 Street Brazil. Well, this year's gonna be called Calle Ocho. Que hola, gata, que hola, omega. And this how we gonna do it. 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

And gal, me know for tick, me know for top, yeah. 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